chambre, Joël et sa valise. Elle regarde ses fringues sur le mur des photos.

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0: This has been the Night Shift on Midlands Radio. Coming up next is the news on the hour. Stay with us on Midlands Radio for the best of music and entertainment all of the day and all of the night.
1: The top stories this hour. A couple and their teenage daughter have died after getting into difficulty off the Sussex coast. Emergency services responded to four people getting into trouble in the water in Shoreham yesterday afternoon. A younger girl's critical in hospital. Our reporter Barnaby Papadopoulos was at the scene.
2: I did speak to somebody here who said that the water was choppy, that the winds were very

0: Good morning and welcome to Middowns Radio. We hope you had a restful and peaceful night. Time to put the kettle on as we play you non-stop music to get your day off to a great start.
1: Sunbeams with a smile through. Good morning. Good morning.

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For she once was a true lover man.

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Please see for me if a hair's hanging long, for that's the way I remember her bed.

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1: Same how every summer we go rushing to the sea.

just doesn't want to stop, doesn't he? Just wants to bring more love to everyone. Bruno Mars, Leave the Door Open on Midtown's Radio. And the big question is, where is he right now during his new romantic tour after visiting of the UK Wembley Stadium last month? It is coming to nearly 20 past minutes 11. Hope you're doing well for your Wednesday morning for the lovely, okay, finally gets a bit of wet weather for the UK and getting fresh things up ready for the next coming season of going back to school. Also, the big exciting that tomorrow is a big day of getting GCSE results, so I hope you're not too nervous. Going to talk about this very, very soon, but right now it's time to move on. It's Years and Years, All for You.

celebrating nearly 50 years of this song, More Than a Feeling, in Boston on Mid Dallas Radio. It is Wednesday lunchtime. It's time to get things going, to keep us going for a nice bit of food for this coming of the midday of this week. It is time to shout out happy birthday to celebrities. Of course, it's your birthday today. Happy birthday! We got two on the list today, so a very special happy birthday to our favourite character from the American sitcom of all time, playing as Chandler.

Matthew Perry. Oh, it's just very sad that he's already gone, but we're still remembering him, one of the greatest of all times from Friends. He would have been 57 today. A very special happy birthday, Matthew Perry. You are one of my favourites and everyone's favourite from Friends and also the rest of the movies that you've been done through the years. Also, happy birthday to famous singer Christina Perry. She is 40 today. A very special day for that. She's best known for singing A Thousand Years of This Song. I'm sure you all heard that from many of these occasions, like weddings, and I'm sure it's from the Twilight of the movies too. Anyway, it's a special Matthew Perry for celebrating for his birthday and remembering one of the greatest sitcoms of all time, Friends. It's a special intro, Friends intro, I'll Be There For You. And the big question is still remaining, how many claps are there from the beginning? Are they all designs? And I'm still laughing for the remembrance of all the great times with him, with his best friends, Chandler and Joey and everyone too.

Christmas shiver, man. It's like we've been sucking a whole summer. Well, what a bummer. I could think of a lot worse places to be. Or down in the street, or down in the sewer.

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but us. And kindly point that gun the other way and hobble, hobble, hobble off and hit the hay. Hey, boss man, what do you say? It's me.

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This is Middowns Radio.